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3: 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Now this is a noun for burning fires of occupation. Long, undisturbed occupation, uncontinuous occupation and the title to land through occupation by a group, generally over a long period of time. Now, the group is able, through the use of whakapapa, to trace back to primary ancestors who lived on the land, like many of our kaumātua and kuia did with the tribunal and their wai numbers. 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Ahi kāroa, burning fires of occupation.
2: Te wā o te reo, your flavour.
4: Kia ora te whānau, ko awa tēnei. I hope you're having a wicked day and keep it locked right here on Tautoko FM.

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0: 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Also, they are hosting a psychological first aid course where you can learn, support, and make a difference. Te Heku Hauora is hosting a Tāne Rangatahi Wānanga at the end of the month, going into next month, and Ōkaiho Community Association are hosting a meeting this weekend to talk about some development that is happening up at the tennis courts. Let's kick our hour off. Ko te weata e whai ake nei, he weata nā Hāmiora Tuari, Taku Puiaki.
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0: Det er det kan gå til at gå FM. 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Et af nu og Kaiho Community Association are wanting to build a new marahu para style space for Tamariki in Kaiho. Aida, Kaiho Community Association, together with Sport Northland, are planning a new space at the domain next to and behind the tennis courts for kids up to 8 years old. Instead of standard plastic and metal, this will be a marahupara style space made from natural materials like logs, stones, ropes and tires to spark imagination and bring families together. The association would like your feedback. This Saturday, the 25th of July, from 10 a.m. to midday at the Rugby Club Rooms, come and check out their concept pictures. Weather permitting, Sport Northland will also bring a trailer of fun parts play equipment. On Monday the 27th, 2:30 p.m. to 3:30 p.m. at the Kaiho Community Hall, you can come and have your input as well. If you'd like more information, head to Kaiho Community Association on your pukemata. Ko te waiata e whaiake nei, he waiata nga Dillis Strait, so in love.
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te wā o te reo tautoko FM, ko te waiata mutuake he waiata nā ngāne ko te kura tāpui. Me noho haumaru koe I rungi te huarahi ko te mea tuatahi, whitiki hea o tuwhitiki, pako hea kia mau kia u, mo te roanga o tō haerenga. Supporting each other starts with knowing how. Hauora hoki a ngā are hosting a psychological first aid course. This will help you understand distress and how to respond, look after yourself while supporting others, use the five elements of psychological first aid, build confidence in peer-to-peer support, and make a positive difference in your workplace and community. Psychological first aid is a simple yet powerful way of helping someone in distress so they feel calm and supported in coping with their challenges at work, at home, or in our communities. Develop practical tools to provide peer-to-peer support, particularly useful for those in public-facing or support roles. If you'd like more information, you can head to Haura Hokianga. This will be starting on Wednesday the 19th of August 2026, and there are only a limited placement of 20 people e te whānau. But Haura Hokianga, for more information, ko te waiata e whai ake nei, he waiata nā Alana Smith, PP Wharauroa.

0: Ja mihin nui o te wā kia koutou katoa e huri taringa mai ana ki te hōtaka i tēnei rā, ko te wai a Tamutuake, he wai a tāna te kiwa Tangaroa. Te Hiku Haura whānau has presented an opportunity led by Emma Davis, who has continued to demonstrate through recent wānanga her commitment and passion for supporting tāne, rangatahi and whānau wellbeing. The Tāne Rangatahi Wānanga is being held from the 31st of July to the 2nd of August and is an opportunity for Tāne to come together around kaupapa of growth through leadership, discipline and purpose, brotherhood and building strong foundations, as well as identity and strengthening our whakapapa. This kaupapa aligns strongly with the mahi we are all committed to supporting our people, strengthening connections and creating spaces where Tāne can kōrero, reflect, grow and reconnect. This wānanga is available to all through koha, allowing whānau the opportunity to attend without cost being a barrier. For registrations or further information, please contact Emma Davis, mataparamanaki@gmail.com or 022-471-5542. Even he te upuki mata in te o switch bar, te hiku haora. Ko te weata e whai ake nei, he weata nā mohi. Aroha mai, he weata nā Alibi featuring Corella and Brannigan Carr, maumahara noa āhau.
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0: 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This is a day for whānau by whānau. Come along, connect, share, learn and celebrate our people, our culture and our well-being. This is kicking off at 10 a.m. till 2 p.m. Wednesday the 29th of July e te whānau. Ko te waiata e whai ake nei, he waiata nā hāmi taku kāinga.
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0: 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It is nearly time for me to go, nearly the end of the show, tēnei taku mihi whakamutu, kia koutou. I've enjoyed my time here with you I tēnei rā, and I hope you've enjoyed your time with me. I will be back a pōpō, counting down the top 5 waiata Māori, no Te Reo Irirangi o Moana Radio. Until then, kia pai tō ahiahi, kia pai tō pō.
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4: 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Now his brothers Set, by their mother, all took it upon themselves to see who could borrow the furthest through the countryside out of the harbour. And it was Waiho's boasting that led to the competition. Now Waiho, being the instigator, became the first to leave the cave. Now the cave faced the setting sun, the west, Te Taihawaru. So he set out in that direction, being the first taniwha to borrow. He left a considerable amount of change in the geography. Now first, he borrowed through the narrows into the wide valley, which opened a pathway for the ocean to fill the land, creating the Kohu Kohu Horeke expanse. Now after the trial of the narrows, Waiho found himself at the edge of the Puketi Mountains, which forced him to move around the rocky exteriors. Now needing rest, he waddled up the slope until he came to the high plateau, where he rested. Now Waiho dug a circular hole with his tail on the flattest part of the plateau for a bed. Now round and round, Waiho curled up in the middle of his bed, making himself comfortable. As he slept, his tail filled up with rainwater and he drowned there. Now, this is how Lake Omapere came to be. Waiho, pārekareka ngā kōrero nei.
3: Te wā o te reo, your flavour.

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1: 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Now it is another verb. Now it can be used as in rongorongo hear, rongorongo na, ranguna. Its literal meaning is to hear, to feel, to smell. Mene ko tōna whakamaori. Ko rongorongo anō au mo aua pōhā kerekere nei. 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I had heard about those dark nights, but it was the first time I had encountered them. 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

0: Te wao te reo.
1: 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Reminds me of some of my bros. Now, which brought him to a murky situation. Now, he travelled south, left off Waiho's path, not with the particular goal to see any part of the country. Now he zigzagged and drifted through the high hills, paying no attention to where he travelled. Now when he decided to head back to the harbour, he wasn't sure exactly how to return. Now the path was rough and he had to slosh through the mud flats at one point, and here the mud is soft, sticky, and can be much like a sinkhole. Now, in Motukaraka estuary, yes, the Motukaraka estuary, Wairupe finally found himself underneath too much mud and sinking more and more. He struggled to free himself, but ended up suffocating in the mud. Ko Wairupe tēnā. Gee, interesting. All these sons sort of led a bit of creepy demise. He oi, ko ngā hitori wēnei, o Hokianga.
0: Te wao te reo, your flavour.
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0: Te wā o te reo, your flavour.
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0: Kule istene, hono maiki to tata, hotaka o teata. 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
0: Rota Rota, na Wikitoria, Makia.

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1: 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At that time, Te Riri was the only person of Ngāti Hine who wanted to live, yes, on that specific property, because the area was tapu and surrounded hills were riddled also with burial caves. Ah, marika hoki, tapu, restricted, forbidden, and where nā mea katoa. 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
1: As a wānau, we kept having conversations. I kept writing things down, and then it got to a place where we were like, oh yeah, cool. It's all written down. Now what? We know that Waka Puke is one of the first waiata that sung at Tangihanga here, Ngāti Rangi and on the river. And then if you dig into the kupu, as Mama Helen so eloquently talked to today, it really talks about grief and love and how they are intertwined.
3: That waiata encapsulates the grief associated with loss, comparing the agony and the anguish to the thrashing waves, the whirling winds, the catastrophic gusts that spin us around and cause internal and eternal heartache.
0: Kei roto i te titonga a waka puke puke, he waiata nā moe ruka, te wakaro matua mo te puka puka nei.
1: The answers are already there within our waiata, the way that we talk about things, the way that we address things.
4: This is a perfect example of seeing whirangahua in action. Being able to come up with a resource that you can deliver to the iwi, to anyone really.
0: He rau e mi tēnei kua kapo i te ngākau a Francis Horomia o Wiria Ngāhua, he rau taki pūtea no Ngāti Rangi ka tautoko i ngā kaupapa ka wakaritea e o Nauri.
4: Some of the topics that she spoke about what's involved in her resource are things that we don't often think about, but they happen when it does happen.
1: Really incredibly grateful to receive Wiria Ngāhua, and then incredibly grateful to have some beautiful people, Planihia Walker, Masete Kanawa, Matariki Crib Fox, Helen Lay and Renee Tamiana to help edit and add into the kaupapa.
0: He aroha, te aroha, ka wakatinana tia e herewini ki mua i tōna wānau, i tōna iwi. Te kakenga Kawiti Bashara, Tairu News.
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8: 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We learnt how to do the kawakawa, we learnt how to lay out for the, because we used to have, in the old ware, we used to have mattresses along the walls for manuhiri, so we had to set up the ware and make sure that all the spider webs were gone and you swept out the front before the manuhiri came in and made sure the toilets were all okay. And yeah, you just did what you would do if you had manuhiri coming to your home.
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8: 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My cousin, Teresa Wallace, and I were both brought up here at the same time by our kuia, and yes, and their words were, we want you to come up top, and once you come up here, you don't go back to the kitchen.

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1: 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We have memories of those who were lying here.
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5: 1, 2, 3, Stars! Oh, it's wicked, eh? Like, you know, ever since I was a kid I've been wanting to meet all these stars and it's just crazy I can come out here and blessed enough to see them all.
6: Yeah, it's been pretty good, a good experience and doing new things that I haven't really done before.
7: It's been awesome to come up to Auckland to show the girls, I guess, what rugby league can look like here in New Zealand. Doesn't matter where you come from, you know, Gail had to play for Hawera Hawks and stuff like that growing up, and now look at it, you know. So just showing them that there is that passion, that belief in them.
4: No o ngāta I ana te wetu rongonui o Taranaki a Gail Broughton ki wāinga I ngā kura poipoi kōtiro ki te waka ihihi I a rātou.
8: I was once used. You know, I came to camps like these and I didn't have the same opportunities, but, you know, I had a club team. Obviously, like I said, very proud Harbour Hawks junior club, rip it till I die. But yeah, ultimately you guys are my inspiration.
9: Pretty special league. I think we just spoke about it before, just full circle moment, getting to see a lot of these young kids, who I am. I'm proud to be from Taranaki. Everywhere I go, everyone knows I rep the 278 loud and proud, so yeah, they'll probably just see actually their cousin, really.
10: One of the main purposes behind these type of hikoi, these type of trips is to give exposure to our tamariki and our rangatahi to kind of see what's out there, with the hope that gives them just that little bit of inspiration to really, you know, believe in themselves and chase their dreams and their aspirations. And when they get to rub shoulders with people that are doing that or have done that, that helps them with their self-belief and stuff as well. So that's what really, really hope to get out this weekend.
4: E tipu tere ana a Stars Academy, a kakaha kite I te wanake haere, o te hākinakina nei huri noa ana.
10: Been really special to give our tamariki, our rangatahi, an opportunity to experience something that not a lot of people get to experience. You know, to be with some of our NRL players, NRLW players, and to be here on the big stage to see how it all happens, it's pretty cool. Plenty of smiles and happiness and laughter, and that's what it's all about at the end of the day, giving them experiences that they love and enjoy.
4: Huakina mai ai ngā tatau o te taiwanga o Rarotonga, kia taia ai e nei rangatai, kite kite I ngā kura, āroto.
6: I had a lot of mates and I thought it would be pretty cool, like all the adventures we do for the Stars.
5: Oh, the reason I chose to be part of Stars is just, I just love the wairua and the mana really of the people that run it, and they've taken me really far.
4: Me te aha he ara pikinga ka waia e nei rangatai me o rātai wānau, kia kimi I te anamata. Te kakinga Kawiti Bashara, Tairi News.
3: Ka kia ke tewi kurahi māku I te timatanga hoki o pēnei o ngā kaupapa pūrongo ana I mihi a pie la pāpā o tātau a hina kingi. 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
4: It's almost 2 years since the tabling of that report, and in November it's 2 years of the apology. And what's been said and what's been done are two different things.
5: It's been more than 2 years for us, I think, and we've developed some kind of resilience against listening to politicians who could quite possibly be gaslighting us in some way.
3: Ko ngā minita me ngā mema pāremata i noho tahi ki ngā morehu, kia rongo i o rātou āwangawanga mō ngā ki Taurangi e ai kia rātou, kaore anō kia whakatutuki.
6: Are those survivors who not only shared their stories through the commission, but their incredible bravery of coming forward.
5: Whanaketia was a collective effort, an opportunity for us to come from darkness and into light. And in some sense, kei te noho pohara tonu ki ngā morehu.
3: Te kawe hoki i ngā putiputi i katohia mai i ngā whare i tūkinotia ai ngā tamariki. 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
4: A place called Ōwairaka up in Mount Albert in Auckland, where I spent time from 12 to 13. So it is taumaha to wear these. I was a bit challenged with putting it on, but I know that it, for me it's a constant reminder of the taumaha that's been put on all our survivors and our whānau.
3: E marama keho keho ana tā rātou i ki ai, whakahonoretia ngā kōrero, kia kaua e whatia anōtia te ki Taurangi.
7: I'm energised by all of those survivors and their courage and bravery, but I'm also really giddy, you know, really angry as well. That 2 years on and we're still waiting to see real meaning and action behind that apology.
3: Kaore anō ngā mahi a ngā morehu kia mutu, hei tā rātou ka koke tonu tai rawa atu ki te wā, ka kite i ngā hua.
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Fiji, Misty Blue here on Taipari Tai Tumu Morena. Ata Māori here and good morning. Welcome to your national Kaumātua show, Taipari Tai Tumu, on today, Friday, the 24th of July, 2026. You're wondering where Tipuni is this morning. Well, he was here before. I let him go home early because it's the weekend. And that's how kind and nice I am. Morena to all you listeners out there, wherever you are listening to Taipari Tai Tumu around the motu. And of course, to those listening around the world, overseas, over in Australia. Maybe you're listening over in, America, Japan, China. Good to have your company here on the show. If you'd like to request a couple of waiata this morning, I don't know if you can give me a call on the toll-free number if you're calling from China, but anyway, 0800 824. Give it a try. That's toll-free, 0800 824 727, 0800 824 727, for those living outside of Tauranga Moana. For our whānau here in the Moana, you can call me on 578-2982. That's 578-2982. If you're calling from a mobile phone, 07-578-2982. That's 07-578-2982. As you heard, we, of course, started off the request part of the show with a waiata from George V. Kolsalt, also known as Fiji. He passed away on this day, 24th of July last year, aged

Sol Fiji, born on the 10th of May 1970 in Fiji. George Veikoso's first professional singing appearance earned him $5 from the audience. He liked singing in the church as a child. Fiji, George Veikoso passed away on this date, 24th of July last year, 2025, over in Suva in Fiji, surrounded by whānau at the age of 55. Nō reira, e te rangatira, moi mai rā. 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Te taima i nai nei, te kaumātahi miniti mai te whā o ngā haura, 11 minutes after 4 o'clock. Let's get into your requests right now. Our first couple of waiata this morning requested by Matua Rawiri and Whae Hene down there in Here Taunga, listening through Radio Kahungunu, Morena Kōrua. You'd like Aaron Neville with Crying in the Chapel, but first,

Aaron Neville with Crying in the Chapel. Our next couple of waiata requested by Whae Tangiwai over there in Kirikiriroa. I'd also like to send these couple of waiata out for Auntie Mamai Takare. Morena, Auntie Mamai. The Mavericks dance the night away and TPM, Te Pauamanga Tawhiri, begin the beginning.

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Te pau o Mangatawhiri with Begin the Begin. Morena to you, Patrick. Here are your waiata going out for your mum, Joy, and for everyone that's listening to the show. You'd like Raymond Solomon and his daughter, Luann Mayer, with Cruising, and Matua Dennis August, just for the love of you.

Kei te whakarongo mai ki tēnei te hōtaka kaumātua ko Taipari Tai Timu. Nā matua Dennis August me tana waiata ko Just For The Love Of You. Morena, whaia aroha nui. Here are your waiata whaia. Going out for your sisters Rākai, Roto and Naumai. The Sir Howard Morrison Quartet, We Have All The Flowers Gone. And Elvis Presley, Wooden Heart.

That was the King of Rock and Roll, Elvis Presley. Thank you. Thank you very much. It's nearly coming up to 20 minutes away from 5 o'clock. These next couple of waiata requested by Matua Kere up in Tamaki Makaurau. Morena, Matua Kere. And your waiata, especially for your whānau, you'd like Josh Tatofi with The Prisoner of Love. But first, this is Black Diamond and My Special Prayer.

Josh Tatofi with the Prisoner of Aroha, Prisoner of Love. Te wā inai nei, tukau maurua, meneti ki te rima o ngā haura. 12 minutes away from 5 here on your National Kaumātua Show, Taipari Tai Timu. Here are your way at the joy, going out for your son Patrick, of course, and for everyone that's listening to Taipari Tai Timu, and for Matua Roger. You'd like Marie Osmond from the Osmonds with the Paper Roses, and Dorothy Moore, If You Give Me Your Heart.

That was Dorothy Moore, If You Give Me Your Heart. Morena, Mr. Ika, here are your waiata. You'd like Toots and the Maytals with Beautiful Woman and the Bee Gees. How can I mend a broken heart?

Nga te rōpū, the Bee Gees. Me tā rātou wai, ko How Can You Mend a Broken Heart? Te wā inainei, 3 minutes I mai te rimakaraka, 3 minutes after 5. I'd like to send out these next couple of waiata for Whaia Mary Wānoa, down there in Te Araroa, morena Whaia Mary. Tūtin the Maytals with Peace, Perfect Peace, and Whaia Francis Toy and Angel's Wings.

The late Fire Francis Toy and Angels Wings. Morena Uncle John Toma over there at Te Mautere o Matakana. Morena Uncle. And here's a couple of waiata for you. I'd also like to send them out for Koro Bobby, for Uncle Hawata and Auntie Riria, and all the whānau over there at Matakana and also Rangiwaia. A couple of waiata from Matua Ben, Tawhiti.

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1: 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Morena whae aroha nui, here are your waiata, Sir Howard Morrison with How Great Thou Art, but first, this is Dennis Marsh and Māku.

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Ladies and gentlemen, the three most important things in life, faith, hope, and love. And it's with my love that I thank you all for sharing this night with me.

Sir Howard Morrison with How Great Thou Art. My sincere apologies going out to you, Whaelina. Those two waiata were for you. Aroha mai. These next couple of waiata, though, going out for Matua Roger, for his whānau, and for Joy, Simon and Garfunkel with Bridge Over Troubled Waters. But first, this is Elvis Presley and his waiata.

Simon and Garfunkel with a Bridge Over Troubled Waters here on Taipari Tai Timu this Friday morning. It's pretty makariri, so I hope you're keeping nice and warm out there. Grab yourself a big blanket or put on a jacket. Go and light the fire if you're lucky enough to have a fire, or maybe just put on the heater. But anyway, please keep warm, make yourself a hot drink, and enjoy the next 27 minutes of some beautiful waiata as requested by yourselves, including these couple of waiata I'd like to send out, especially for Auntie Ngahuia. Morena, Auntie, and your waiata I'd like to also send out to all the whanau out at Ngāti Tapu and also Ngai Tū Kairangi, and for the whanau here in Tauranga Moana. Here are a couple of waiata for you, Auntie Ngahuia. First one is from the late Miranda Gray Taufa. This is I Roto I Te Tohu, Shackled, and John Rolls, If I Only Had Time.

If I only had time, Mr. John Rolls here on Taipari Tai Timu. These next couple of waiata going out especially for Uncle Michael Irwin, all the way down there in Taranaki. Morena te Uncle Michael, and your waiata you would like to send out especially for your sister-in-law Gina, for Maikara, for Mr. Ika, also for Auntie Mamai Takare over there in Waikato Tainui. And also for your brother, Uncle Bobby, here in Tauranga, and for the Irwin and Kohu whānau. Laverne Baker, Play It Fair, and TC Cassidy, I'll Meet You in My Dreams.

TC Cassidy, I'll meet you in my dreams. Morena, Auntie Teresa, here in Tauranga Moana. Thank you for the call. Good to hear from you. And here's a couple of words for you and for Auntie Teresa and Auntie Patsy and Auntie Flo, aroha mai. And for the whānau over there at Matakana and Rangi Waia, also out in Ngāti Hangarau. Matua Ben Tawhiti, after the lights go out, but first this is Matua Mina Mitai with Send Me the Pillow.

A beautiful waiata there from Matua Ben Tawhiti, finishing off the show for today, Friday 24th of July. That, of course, was after the lights go out. And the lights are just about to go out here on Taipari Taitimu this morning. It's nearly coming up to 2 minutes away from six. I hope you all enjoyed the show this morning, as well as the requests, or the waiata, as requested by all you listeners out there. Thank you very much for supporting the show. And of course, to all our iwi radio stations, Ngā Reo, Irirangi Māori, Ngā Mihi Nui, Kia Koutou, Kia Koutou Rā Te Māngai Pāho, Mō Te Pūtea Tautoko. Matua Tipine, he'll be back on Monday morning, bright and early from midnight. I'll be back, not too sure when. Until next time though, have a lovely Friday, have a wonderful weekend. 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
12: Ko Shirley and tēnā tuku ingoa, ko Whiria te maunga, ko Pākanai te marae, ko Hokianga te awa, ko Steve Turner awa ko Karen Turner oku mātua. Ko te aurere rawa ko Te Ara Pautama, oku Tamariki, ko Rāwane tuku kāinga noho. Kia ora. Yeah, so I'm the Rāwane Community Health Nurse, and that role entails about five or six different hats. The main one being I'm a practice nurse in our GP clinic, which runs 5 days a week, and that's assisting the GPs on the day, but also running nurse-led clinics, so covering primary health care, initiatives like cervical screening, cardiovascular heart health checks. We do well child checks and childhood immunisation. We're running the flu campaign, so that's the annual flu vaccines that we deliver. Other components of our role is community based, so we do palliative care in the homes for whānau, and district nursing also in the homes. That's wound management, varying degrees of that, post-op surgical wounds and stuff like that.

0: Turkey as well. And we're able to care for the whole whānau, not just doing immunisations, but we do well child checks, ensuring that the babies are developing well. And if there's other services that are needed, then we implement that and we refer them to other services externally. But in the north, that's a little bit hard because we're so far from everything. Mostly everything is in Kerikeri and Whangarei. So we just try and bridge those gaps and get people up here or assist whānau to get to the other services. If they're living within the Hokianga boundary, we just go and see them because they're funded for that, but we encourage them to enrol with us if they're going to stay long term. So if it's only a short while, we'll still look after them, no problem. But if they're going to live here, yeah, we strongly encourage, just so they're not missing out on opportunities or things that they are eligible for. We've got just the main phone line, so it's 09-405-7709. That's just our main Haora Hokianga line. And if you Google us at Haora Hokianga, our website will come up as well, and there's electronic enrolment forms. But phone and Googling us is Kitebai. There's 10 peripheral clinics all over the Hokianga, and everyone is so welcoming, and if you need any help, just reach out.
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0: タイヤオラヘレオオラテレオタキワオタウトコ
1: 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We have Little River Band with the other guy here on top. 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

0: 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I'm mostly fine with a few clouds. 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All the way till Sunday, please, because e tākoro whiti pāro ana mātou o te dīma, o te rāroa, atu ki, iawai. We've got horohoro this weekend, so hopefully the sun is shining for us still on Sunday as well. 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
1: One day, I'm gonna understand.

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1: 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Yes, did you know that on your way through the Waipoua Forest, yes, coming through Amamaku, you get to the top of the hill and then you spot the golden sand dunes of Hokianga. That hill is called Pakia and it was named by our tupuna Tohe. Now, when he arrived there on his journey to see his daughter, it was raining, and Pakia is a application applied by Rumirumi hand massage to dry yourself. Ah, it was raining at that time, and his ponunga Ariki was there to assist him. Pakia. Yeah, full too much as Hokianga.
0: Te wao te reo, your flavour.
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So we have the Northern Women Premiership semi-finals taking place this weekend. So kei te pua te whiki, te kaikohe kohe, we have kaikohe taking on Moirua OBM. 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In the west, out the west coast, up in the far north, we have Te Rārua, Mātua Te Rārua, taking on hosting Horohora for the two semi-finals for the Wahine, the women's rugby competition. We also have the year 9, 10 and 11 grades. E tākoro tonu ana, hei te weekend nei. So we have I roto I te wahanga tau tua iwa. We have Hikurangi playing Kirikiri, that one's in Hikurangi. Central Kaipara playing Kamo in Kaiwaka. Old Boys Maris playing Kaikohe at William Fraser. And I te wahanga tau te kau, we've got Old Boys Maris playing Te Rārua, that one's at William Fraser. Eastern United playing Wangakahia, that one's out in Eastern. And we've got Aruawai playing Central Kaipara, that one's out in Uruawai. Haka whiti atu ki te tau te kaumātahi. We've got Mangakahia playing Kirikiri. That one's out in Mangakahia. We've got Waipu playing Hikurangi. That one's out in Caledonian Park. And we've got Horohora playing Southern. That one's in Horohora. So koe anga kemu whitu pauro. Mō te weekend nei, ka haka whiti atu ki te riki. Now we have in te hakatatai o te riki, o te Taitokirau. This is our Taitokirau Rugby League competition. So hei te pōnei, we have a Under the Lights out in Awanui at the sports complex. Timatana hei te whitukaraka, hei te pōnei. We have a Battle of the West, West Coast Raiders taking on the Orawhana Dragons. And our pōpō up in Te Kau, we have the Natives Women's League team playing the Moirua Tigers for the final of the Peters League competition that is that'll take place hei te haurua mai te kaumā rua karaka, so ka timata te kēmunai hei taua wā. And our midi a rātou, we have the Ripple Bombers taking on the Hokianga Pioneers, 2:30 up in Opauri, so pumping with league, our pōpō up in Te Kau. We have the Pawaringa Broncos hosting the Whangaroa Marlins, that one's out in Broadwood. Pōpō, we've got Ngāti Kahu Sharks hosting the Tautoro Titans out at Shark Park, and the Kaikohe Lions have the bye for the weekend. And hei te hatarei nei, just kia kamahari a koutou, ka tū te whawhai nui me ki, e meana, the 405 Big Dust Up. So the collaboration between TNT and the Mill Gym is taking place this Saturday. First fights start at 12, so Paupotanga o Te Rangi, that one's out in Kaikohe, outside the Mill Gym. So mihi ana ki a koutou, e akariti ana I a koutou anō ki a tū dēnei. 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Ka te waata e whaekene, we've got Sun and Water Hotel California coming up next. Noho tonu mai.

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0: Ki te pū o te whiki e mauri ora nei ngā whare mekemeke o kaikohe.
1: If they don't see examples of kotahitanga, how do we expect them to live it? So collaboration is huge. They say it takes a village to raise a child. You know, so it's important that everyone in the village, doesn't matter how far stretched we are, that everyone actually contributes to that, to the raising of all our tamariki, all our rangatahi.
0: Ko te tū te whawhai nui e mea nei 405 Big Dust Up, hei te mutunga o te marama.
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0: He mea whakakotahi i ngā whare mekemeke, te hāpori me ngā rangatahi.
2: It brings a community together. A lot of rangatahi come out of here. So our gym really is based around the youth and trying to get the youth, keep the youth out of trouble by just coming to train at the mill gym and yeah, not on the streets. It depends, like boxing brings families together by supporting the fighter. The fighter themselves, they come with their families, either with their kids, their brother, their sister, their uncle, their auntie. Sometimes the boxer has a background, like a background of fighting, so we try and channel that fighting into a controlled environment.
3: Brought up gym to gym, training around it, all my mum's fighting and all that. I would probably say boxing's been a huge inspiration, especially the wahine that come from the north, Trisha, Lani, Mia. So I've been around them for such a long time, my mum, so you kind of just see a different strength in wahine, and the kind of woman that we've got up here is just next level.
0: Ko te whāinga matua o te kaupapa nei, ko te whakapiki i te wairu o te hāpori, ahakoa ngā taimahatanga o te wā.
4: My te whare tapa whā, you could see, it's helped me mentally. I go through things, you know, like we all do. And that's kind of just where I release it. This is where I release it. Like, this is just about changing the narrative, but like, you know, that's, people do things in this community that tamper, or you know, that like make it look ugly or whatever you can call it, but you know, that's just what they put out there, you know. Like, they haven't lived a day in here, you know, some of them. Yeah, they haven't lived a day in Kaikohe. They haven't met the people we've met, you know. There's beautiful people here.
0: Ahe hua o roto i te whakaui i ngā kaupapa ora, kaupapa whakarau ora.
2: We've got a lot of positive things in Kaikohe. Papa Hawaiki, the mill gyms, all gyms in Kaikohe. We got, a lot of gyms in Kaikohe. But yeah, just trying to showcase Kaikohe because there's a lot of talent in Kaikohe. Just bringing what we can to the ring and showcasing our young youth and our people, because they can go a long way in Kaikohe.
0: Hei te rua te kaumārima o tēnei marama, tūai te kaupapa ki Kaikohe. 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
3: Ai, ko tēnā kuta tōku ingoa, he uri ahau no ngā hapu o ngā tipākau me te mā hurehure, Ngāti Toro me Ngāi Tūpoto hoki, and e noho ana ahau ki Rāwini. What I do is I help in the planning and the delivery of any health promotion kaupapa that we might have. So we kind of work to an annual calendar. As you know, we have the breast screening campaign that comes annually. We do the diabetes, work behind the scenes for our links program, which is for our whaikaha whānau. A lot of community engagement mahi, where we take our manu whakataki bus out and join in with the community events. So I do a lot of that background mahi, helping that those kaupapa out in our communities. Lots of just trying to create kaupapa that our whānau like to raise awareness and education around. So of course, with our whānau, like heart health, your diabetes is another one. I also do an assessor for the Manawa Ora Healthy Homes project as well. So that's whānau who have young tamariki, who may have respiratory or any kind of illness, who have been admitted to hospital. So it's about creating warmer, healthier homes. All of that mahi. Yeah, lots of kaupapa, and I do lots of support for our teams, our clinical teams, our kaimanaki tangata, and whatever the governance is looking is important for the clinical care of our people. For our people, probably the easiest way is contacting your own local kaimanaki tangata. Of course, you can just ring me here at the hospital, because that's where I'm based, on 405-7709, and they'll put you through to my line. Any kind of support with that, if you've got some kind of event and you're wanting support with, we try to support as many events as we can for our community. What's possible for us to support. But yeah, you can contact me via your local clinic or on the phone. Yeah, don't forget, whānau, if you ever need any support at all, feel free to contact any of our staff members. They're always there to help you. Just need to ask.
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7: 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Yes, it's a noun describing a paramount chief or the highest of male chiefs. Mene ko tōna whaka Māori. He ariki tapairu ki a mātou te wahine. Ko te tāne he ariki Tauaroa. To us, a woman is an ariki tapairu. And for the men, the highest ranking chief is an ariki Tauaroa. Ariki Tauaroa, high ranking male chief.
8: Te wā o te reo. Your flavour.
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Hope you're all having a lovely morning, a lovely week, kua te manako nui, kua tai ora mai ki te parairi nei. And hopefully we are all winning this morning and having a lovely morning, whatever we're up to. Ahatia, ko hea koe a karongo maina, tēnei auka mihi atu. 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Wetahi o ngā hākina, kōrero hākina kina, so just a reminder. Heaps of league happening this weekend. We've got the West Coast Raiders and the Dragons playing this weekend. Oh, tonight, sorry. Tonight out in Awanui, 7 p.m. Our pōpō. There's league games all over the place, but we also have the Women's League Finals taking place in Te Kau Apopo, 12:30, if you are free or around or want to tautoko atu I ngā wahine. Amiri mai a rātou, ka timata te kēmu. I wainganui I ngā Repo Bombers and Hokianga, so a lot going on up in Te Kau. And ka haka whiti atu ki tēnei taha o te Taitakirau, there's also games happening in Kaikohe, as well as... Broadwood, a lot going on this weekend, so make sure if emenai wātana koe, tāti ki te whitipauro, tautoko atu I a rātai ngā tīma. 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Looking forward to seeing the results and how that kaupapa unravels as it is he mea hea ka kotahi I te hapori. So looking forward to that. 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Noho tōni mai. This generation rules the nation with version.

0: 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He mea kohi pūtia tēnei mā ngā tīma tamariki, taitamatāne, and au taitamakohine, of course. But e tīmatana, kua tīmata te kaupapa nei inapo. So the hunt started 5 PM last night. The weigh-in will take place, hei tēnei hatarei, toru karaka hei te ahiahi, tai atu ki te whākaraka hei te ahiahi. That'll be when the weigh-in must be in the weigh-in queue by 4 PM. The official weigh-in will be at that time. Obviously lots of prizes, there's heaviest pig, average weight, biggest jaw, boars only, junior prizes of the rabbit, hare and the possum. Hangi available, te kaumarima tāra, ngā tikite mō ngā pakeke is tori te kautāra, juniors under 16 te kautāra. 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

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And a bit of sun on ways. So that's nice for all of us. 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That's a wrap for our Friday. Hope we all have a lovely, safe weekend. Be good, be well, take care of each other. Te akina i a koutou anō, mauri ora, and hei te mane i te whānau. 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Noho tonu mai.

0: Chiche, bit of an old idea from Cat Stevens. 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Oh my gosh, so many battles going on. So many battles going on, it's like battling all around the world.
1: And ride the peace train.
0: Ho, I'm Marika. Anyway, we won't talk about that.
1: Yeah, let's ride the peace train. 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
0: Corrite.

0: Ai rā, don't worry, be happy. 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
1: Mm. 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
0: Yeah, we don't need all these laws that kind of like, I don't know what they're all for. I don't know. To make someone happy, to follow with the big pocket, I think. Anyway, never mind them.
1: Okay. 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Just be happy.
0: Yeah, don't worry about them.
1: And just get along with your day.
0: Man, they get a lot of energy from everybody, eh? Because everyone talks about them and says, oh, they're this and they're that. And it's like, oh, yeah.
1: Yeah, well.
0: Yeah, well. Ko rāte rāte. Ko tāte rāte. Ka pai. Okay.
1: Mahi tahi. Is it a mangatika? 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

0: Namihinui a whakua kei a koe hono mai ana. Te haora harikoa, Happy Oxygen Show, tainua atu ki te tikau marua. 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
1: Ko me.
0: Konei a Heather.
2: Ko me.
0: Kei konei no ki a Shane, but he's remaining silent, I think. He's a silent mover, moving those, getting those buttons and moving the dials.
1: Silence
0: and
1: is golden.
0: Yeah. 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I te atanei, and I think Lil's got a song lined up. What was the waiata? Oh, okay, now here we go. This is our national anthem.
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0: 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No, I'm just saying, Lil, what's up to? She's over there with her mouth open, looks like she's going to say something, but no, or going to eat the mic or something.
1: I'm just looking.
0: Anyway, hare ko ana te ngākau, konei māte me koutou. 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
1: Okay.
0: What was our waiata ne?
1: Imara.
0: Okay, I'm going to grab the ukulele for that. You can talk a little for a moment. I'm just going to grab my ukulele.
1: Māori te kōrua. I can talk for a moment.
2: Yeah. Well, I'll
0: grab
2: the uke and you stay
1: here
2: talking about.
0: Yeah.
1: There you go.
0: Yes.
1: Yeah, that's enough talking for the moment. Oh, ka nui te mihi atu ki a kaitau katoa. 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

0: Kia kotahi rā tātou katoa, kia whakarotahi, kia mahi ngātahi anō tātou. 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Man, it's unbelievable what they're doing. Chopping all those jobs, you wonder, well, where are all those thousands of people going to find mahi if they're going to be replaced by AI? And is this the beginning of
1: the end? The
0: replacement of a whole lot of mahi with AI. He whakaro nui, tonu tira. Maybe we're moving into a time where, you know, we can actually live our lives as they should be, and we don't have to go and slave our guts out for someone else. We can just mahi I rongi te whenua, marakai, mi wera aotanga, ka whiwhi a oranga anō mai I ngā tāngata whairawa. And man, we've got a lot of rich people living in this country with whare built over here. And man, they hold all the world's wealth and they kind of have manipulated everything and still trying to manipulate it so they can maintain control of all the wealth, suck all the minerals from the whenua and all that kind of stuff. Hioi, me pihera. Thoughts on that, Lil? Thoughts on that?
1: Don't want to think of that, actually. I don't want to think of that, so I'm just going to think of, oh, look at those birds out there. No.
0: that's what I do too.
1: Thinking of that. We've just got to get out there every day and we've just got to do what we do to survive where we survive. And it includes a lot of mahi. I'm afraid mahi tahi is a good way to do it too. Mahi tahi.
0: Mahi tahi, but oh man, we've been so kind of, you know, everyone's living wee wee wawa.
1: Yeah, you know, when people, I mean, there are gardens in the community, so everyone should yell out to each other, come and weed the garden.
2: Because you know what they say, more hands make light work.
1: Well, we lived in the days of the hapu pretty good, I think.
0: Yeah, well, you know, the individualisation. Started from the individualisation, for us anyway, of our connection to the whenua. Creation of shares where some have got shares and some don't have shares. And the one who got shares, they don't want to share. And it's like, anyway. Oh, what's up with that? Because basically, te nuinga o ngā whenua, kua muru a kētia e te kāwanatanga, all the whenua, all our hapu whenua, as far as the eye can see, has been kind of, has had titles slapped over it, imposed over it by the government, and we have our local bodies operating, you know, as best they can, and they say, the government says, oh no, it's them. It's them who's causing all this stuff, the local government. But it comes from that te whare miri, ko rātou ngā kaiwhakariti I ngā ture. Hioi!

0: Mira, coge el cocuy con agua.
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0: Tate, and you know, I used to hear that all the time growing up. Tate was commonly said, but nowadays, how it's like mate koutou and rate is like, oh man, ko wehewe. Engari, engari.
1: It's a how. No. Tate.
0: Oh, okay, tēnei waiata.

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1: And because you kite can't ngāti, see us.
0: Oh, kā kite anō.
1: Kā kite anō.
0: Hoki mai anō Aotearoa Wiki, te kaukaraka ki te tikaumarua, te hao, ora harikua. I praere, hei kapi aki, tēnei o ngā waiata, tino waiata, a Michael Jackson.
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